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yeah. Hallelujah. Come on, just put some sweet words of worship in the atmosphere with me. Come on, let's pull on heaven and get what we need from him tonight. Come on, pull on heaven with me. Come on, let your worship rise in this atmosphere. Come on, right there. Come on. 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

0: Hey, friends, another great week of Faith and Fame with me, AV. 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
1: Hello, sir. How are you?
0: I am fantastic. How are you? How's the grandbaby? You know, I always have to ask.
1: Yes, I'm doing good, and Wyatt is doing wonderful.
0: And you know, I'll let you say what you want to say on our hot topic of the day.
1: I like a man that can clean up, that can cook, that can help relieve some of the stress and pressures of life. Absolutely.
0: Carry that weight.
1: That helps. I'm just saying.
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You know, when I think about it, I started in the church as a little girl, 7 years old, and grandmother used to take me to church back in Tulsa, Oklahoma, and I used to sing for the Lord, and I used to sing in the adult choir, and I loved the Lord with all my heart. By the time I was 9 years old, I was gung-ho, and my grandmother even said to me one day, she said, you know, baby, God's going to use you one day. And I didn't know what she meant, but I knew I liked the sound of God using me. By the time I was 11 years old, my mother and father and my five brothers and my little sister, we moved from Tulsa to California. My dad's job has transferred him out here. And by the time I was 12 years old, I found myself in the nightclubs in Los Angeles. My mom and dad used to go to the clubs on the weekends. They didn't know the Lord Jesus. And grandma wasn't around anymore, so we just quit going to church. I was in the nightclubs at 12 years old, and that was the worst place and the last place I needed to be. But I had a praying grandmother. By the time I was 13 years old, I had recorded my first single and began to open up for people like Stevie Wonder and Aretha Franklin, B.B. King, and Bill Cosby. And I remember opening up for him one time, and things began to happen. Hallelujah. Things began to happen all around me. The devil had a trap set. He was going to set me up, because see, I liked it. I liked the money. I was making a lot of money. And I liked the glamour. And I liked the applause, because that said, I love you. We all want to be loved. Hallelujah. I didn't know that Jesus loved me. I didn't know it then. When I was 16 years old, I had a baby out of wedlock. And by the time I was 17 years old, I left home and joined the cast of Hair. And I began to travel all across the country. I was making more money than my mom and dad put together by then, and things were looking pretty good. Then I was introduced to marijuana. Devil had a trap set. Next thing I know, it was pills. Pills to get up in the morning and pills to go to bed at night. Then it was the alcohol, and then I became very promiscuous and ran around with a lot of people I had no business being with. And one day I was introduced to cocaine. And I know that all drugs are a spirit, but this cocaine became my best friend. And I began to hang out with the devil, and I did everything that I was big and bad enough to do. And I'm not glorifying him. I'm just letting him know that I don't belong to you. Hallelujah. I've been set free. Hallelujah. Glory to God. I went on for about 12 years of my life, and I traveled with people, and I worked with Chaka Khan and Rufus, and I worked with Captain and Tennille and all the people in the studios, and I was good at my job, and I was quick, and I could demand double, triple scale, and I went to work, and I was high every day. The devil was trying to kill me, but I had a praying grandmother, never turned her back on me. Hallelujah. One time when I was in Houston, Texas, I met a man there, and I was getting ready to go on the road with Chaka Khan, and there was a group going on the road with us, Heat Wave, and they had a man working with them, and he was doing their lights, and I didn't know this, but I met him on the road, and he was a nice guy, and you never would know it to look at him, but he was also, not only was a light director, but he was a cocaine dealer. See, the devil knows how to really do it. So we began to be friends, and we began to date, I began to get all the cocaine I wanted for free. How many of you know it wasn't for free?
But we came home, me and this young man, and we began to live together. And he was still selling drugs, and I began to make drops for him. I was dropping off cocaine and making a lot of foolish turns in my life. And my life began to do this spiral, downward spiral. I was going to hell. One night as I was getting loaded, I began to pass out. And my head hit the wall. Boom! And I began to slide down the wall. And as I came to, all of my bodily fluids were doing their own thing, and I was dying. But I had a praying grandmother. And I knew enough to call on the name of Jesus. Hallelujah. It wasn't a couple of days later that I was watching Christian television. And grandma tells me she was laying on her face during this time, and she had been fasting for 2 weeks and just calling on the name of Jesus. Save my granddaughter. Save my granddaughter, Jesus. I watched Christian TV one night, and it was as if God himself said, that's enough. And he rebuked the devil from me long enough for me to make an intelligent decision. And I said, Jesus, I know you're real. If you'll just take all of this away from me, take all of the drugs, take them away, I'm tired. And I want you to know that instantly I was set free. Instantly I was delivered. Hallelujah. Glory. Hallelujah. Hallelujah. This was on a Friday night. And I want you to know that not only did God save and deliver me and set me free, but he saved that drug dealer, and he's my husband tonight, James Bailey.

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0: Hey, it's Willie Moore Jr. I'll talk to you on Monday. Right here on the home for Get Up Mornings with Erica Campbell and the best in inspiration all day. 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
11: 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Jr., and a Southern show.

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1: What's up, Baltimore? Somebody make some noise in here tonight. We come to praise one God, one name, and is worthy of all our praise. Come on and help me praise him.

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1: 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How about that? 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

0: in the choir stand. Where is that? 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
0: Hey!
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0: All right. I'm going to try it like this.

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right, Mandy Stones on the ones and twos. You feeling this mix right here? Well, guess what? You can get the link. Just be one of the first 10 to DM me at Dwight Stone on all social media. It's the Praise Break. Let's go.

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2: Let us pause for a minute to pray. Oh dear God, we come to you today filled with gratitude, inspiration, and hope. We have been touched and encouraged by the physical manifestation of your awesome and unlimited power. Countless numbers of us were personally blessed to witness 28 monks whose beliefs required them to live a life of poverty, chastity, and obedience to God. We watched as they walked 2,300 miles from Texas to D.C., many of them barefooted, petitioning God to grant their prayer for peace. Some of us walked with them, prayed with them, and joined them in their prayer for peace. Once again, as was in the case with Jesus, who also walked this earth barefooted, sharing love and advocating peace for all, we are reminded that by faith, God can empower us to accomplish that which may seem impossible or improbable. Faith is a most powerful weapon. Hallelujah and amen.
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0: It's Get Up Mornings with Erica Campbell on this marvelous Monday, June 8th. Man, we got some special things going on this morning. Cheryl, how are you?
1: Good morning. I'm doing well, doing well. We're movie stars and things. Look
0: at us. Yeah, we was in a huge movie over the weekend. Hey, we got Adia sitting in the big chair for Erica. Adia is nominated for 5 Stellar Awards. She gonna win a gang of them in August. Good morning, sis.
2: Good morning. I'm so excited to be here. We about to have a time today.
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2: Yes, sir. Father God, we just come to you right now telling you, Lord, thank you. Thank you for this day, Father. We are excited to bless your name. Father, I ask your will be done through us for your people today. Your will, nothing more, nothing else, nothing less. In Jesus' name we pray, amen.
0: Amen. Amen. Cheryl, what's going on this hour, sis?
1: Yeah, 11 minutes after the hour, Sybil will have the 5 things we need to know. Adia will have the faith walk for today, and birthday shout outs are coming up this hour, so you know you got to participate in that. We got music coming up too from Donna Lawrence, Byron Cage, Jason Nelson. Right now, here's Hendrix Brown and Maverick City with Run to You on Get Up Mornings with Erica Campbell. Yeah.

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1: 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Y'all crack me up, and y'all make my morning feel so blessed.
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1: 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Sibbo!
2: It's Sibbo Wilkes with what we need to know. President Trump raised eyebrows during a Wisconsin event over the weekend after claiming black unemployment was at its lowest level ever, then admitting he didn't know where that statistic came from. Federal data shows black unemployment was 6.6% in the month of May, higher than when he took office in January 2025, and higher than rates recorded during much of the Biden administration. The comments renewed criticism over the president's repeated use of inaccurate economic statistics. Los Angeles Mayor Karen Bass and fellow Democrat Councilwoman Nithya Raman are officially on track for a high-stakes November runoff for city leadership. That would be the mayorship. Bass faced a formidable challenge from Raman following heavy criticism of her first term in office. The two candidates defeated reality TV star Spencer Pratt. Several states are moving forward with new rules limiting what SNAP recipients can buy with their benefits. Many of the restrictions target soda, candy, and energy drinks as part of an effort to encourage healthier food choices. By 2028, nearly half of U.S. states are expected to have some form of restriction on sugary drinks or sweets purchased through SNAP. Black America 250, and the spotlight is on this date, June 8, 1823. That was the birth date of Robert Morris, one of the first black lawyers in the United States and a pioneering civil rights advocate. Practicing in Boston, Mr. Morris became the first black attorney known to argue a case before a jury in Massachusetts and was active in the fight against slavery. He also, by the way, helped rescue fugitive slave Shadrach Minkins from custody in 1851, assisting his escape to freedom to Canada. I'm Sibyl Wilkes. Be informed, be empowered.
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1: Brand new episode of I Hate the Homies, man. I had to call some people and talk to them about the Knicks. And speaking of the Knicks, tonight, game three of the NBA Finals, the 0-2 Spurs coming to the most hostile venue in basketball. They don't win tonight. It's time to play Boys to Men. How do I say goodbye? Oh, the nosebleed seats, they $10,000. Woo! Donald Trump is going to be at game three tonight. They already going to be booing visitors, so that's even better. The Texas Longhorns women beat Texas Tech again to become the perennial women's championship softball players. Perennial is just a nice word for back-to-back. In the WNBA, the Toronto Tempo beat the Sky 85-68, and the Sparks put the fire out. The Portland Fire, so the fire, 89-72. Hey, man, I have fun with the sports. How about that? I'm Griff, and that's your Quick Sports Minute. Commander Cheryl with the birthdays.
4: 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Also, Kanye West, his birthday is today. 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
1: I'm super excited. The Faith Walk is next. And today, I'm going to be talking about It's a Lot. It's a Lot. But right now, here is my song, On the Way Remix, featuring Erica on Get Up Mornings with Erica Campbell.

0: Get Aboard is with Erica Campbell. I am Adia, and I'm in for Erica today, y'all. That was my song featuring Erica Campbell on the Way remix, and now it is time for the Faith Walk. Mm-hmm. Listen, y'all, the Faith Walk today is It's a Lie, Sherilyn Griff. Hear me. So look, y'all, I gotta tell y'all a story. So recently we was at church doing graduation Sunday, right? Mm-hmm. Pastor Mike Jr. was congratulating all the graduates, making them explain all their tassels. And so he gets to one young lady and he asked her, because she had a gang of them around her neck, and he asked her to explain which each of them were. And she looked down, she said, "Whew, it's a lot." And before you knew it, the whole church was going up. Because when you start thinking about everything God is doing to the point where he's done so much, all you can say is, "It's a lot." Mm-hmm. And I realized that it's a lot is not the moment that you realize God was never trying, excuse me, it's the moment you realize God was never trying to meet your expectations, but he wants to exceed them. And Pastor Mike said that, and it just messed me up because I'm like, wow, God really has the ability to go bigger than my request. And so I just wanted to encourage somebody today that God is not limited to your mental capacity, and he can do exceedingly abundantly above all that you ask or think, y'all. And I am celebrating 5 Stellar nominations this year, family. And I'm super excited, but I'm making it personal because I've been working this song for the last few years. And I think sometimes we start feeling like we got to do something new, you know, or we start getting nervous or feeling like something is getting old. But sometimes you just need a fresh wind. And that's why I'm just so grateful that Erica hopped on this remix with me. Erica hopped on the Way remix that y'all just got through hearing. And I'm just super excited. It just makes me realize that I've been telling people your blessing is on the way, but you gotta not get weary in well doing, for in due season you will reap if you faint not. And Pastor Mike said something else good that I had to say today. He said, many people don't quit because God rejected them, but they quit because they rejected themselves or they stopped believing. And so for whoever is listening today, I just wanted to encourage you, don't stop believing in yourself. God has made you a promise and he is going to see through it to the very, very, very end. And I'm just living and walking in that right now. What do y'all think?
1: Yeah, I believe that. I mean, every nomination, everything that we've seen, you know, unfold for Erica, everything I'm seeing unfold for Griff. He just wrote this book, this audio book. Well, he didn't just write the book, but the audio book.
0: Yes.
1: And all the dates and all the things that we see happening. Me programming the DC station. God is doing big things, and it's a lot. But that's
0: yes,
1: the shout.
0: It's a lot. That's, and you know shout. What, Cheryl? He's doing it with stuff that we already have.
1: Yeah.
0: And so I'm just grateful. I'm grateful. And I'm going to get up mornings with Erica Campbell. It's a lot. It's a whole lot.
1: I love it.
0: But listen, next up is the birthday shout out, y'all. Mm-hmm. Call in a shout out, a special birthday today. 877-242-2426. That's 877-242-2426. Birthday shout outs are up next.
1: Yeah, Adia's in the building, y'all.
0: And we outside.
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6: Right now. Go. These birthdays is on the way. On the way.
7: Yes.
6: These birthdays is on the way.
7: The way. Yes.
6: How about that, Adi? That was for you.
8: You that ate that
6: good.
8: Up.
6: Who's on the line now?
9: Good morning, everybody. This is Vanita Banger, calling from Huntersville, North Carolina. And I'm calling to say happy birthday to the belated birthday to the following. Judy Spears, June the 5th. Jadon, Connor, and Zena Pratt, June the 6th, and on yesterday, Patricia Pat Shine. I love you, ladies, but God loves you more. And everybody listen, have a blessed and joyful day.
10: Hi, I'm calling from Sayville, New York. My name is Shelley. Today is my son's 33rd birthday. His name is Jabbar. So I thank God for the gift. And I thank God for this radio station. I'm so happy to celebrate in this marvelous Monday. Be blessed, everybody.
11: My name is Kenyatta Burns. I'm from Durham, North Carolina. And I'm shouting out my oldest sister, Shonda. Happy birthday on her 30th birthday.
12: Good morning. My name is Marty Bell. My shout out is for my brother, Lawrence Bell. Today is his birthday. I'm from Baltimore. Thank you, sir. You have a beautiful day.
13: Good morning. My name is Evangelist Amitra Delaney from Washington, D.C., giving a shout-out to my beautiful daughter, Joyce, as she celebrates her 55th birthday today. God bless you. The blessing of the Lord maketh rich, and he addeth no sorrow with it. Proverbs 18:22. God bless, and have a happy birthday, baby. Bye-bye.
14: Good morning. This is Minister Paul calling from Cleveland, Ohio. And I want to say, first of all, good morning to the Get Up Church. God bless you guys for the work you do. And I want to send a shout out this morning to my baby daughter, Candace. And she is out of Georgia. And I want to send that shout out to her for her 40th birthday. And saying, God loves you, but Daddy loves you too. So happy birthday, Candace, from your daddy here in Cleveland. And I want to say hello and have a great day to the Shout Out Church. I thank God for you guys. Have a wonderful day. Bye-bye.
6: We are now the Shout Out Church.
7: Shout Out Church.
6: How about that?
8: Yeah. I know that's right.
7: Appreciate him listening. All right, Griff, you got birthdays?
6: Yeah, got to say happy birthday to my girl, Chanel Red. I was literally just with her in Paterson, New Jersey over the weekend. And Atlanta's own Vita Howard.
7: Oh, cool. How about you, Adia? You have any birthdays?
8: I'm a belated birthday myself. My birthday was May 15th, but I'm just now on Get Up Morning. So happy belated to me.
6: Girl,
7: my baby boy, Darren Jackson.
6: 3.5 weeks ago.
7: Darren's birthday was yesterday. Happy birthday, Darren. I know he's still celebrating.
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0: Get Up Mornings with Erica Campbell. And man, in for Erica today is our girl, Adia.
1: And you know it.
0: Adia makes us a little young, right, Griff?
2: You think, yeah. I'm moving my fingers. Yeah, I'm doing my clocking thing right now. Right now as we speak. She's awesome. I got to say happy anniversary, their first anniversary to my neighbors, Jay and Leticia Smalls. 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
0: Yep, coming up this hour, 11 minutes after the hour, it's our weekend in review, and all of us was busy this weekend. Adia will have Adia Thoughts coming up this hour, and Griff will cap things off with the joys and concerns. And we got music from who, Adia?
1: Josh Copeland, Kenny Lewis, and Donnie McClurkin. But right now, here is Anthony Evans with You're Not Finished on Get Up Mornings.

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4: 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All right? Happy 10th anniversary. Thank you for all you're doing. 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

0: This is Get Up Mornings with Erica Campbell in with Griff and Adia. And listen, Griff is just hilarious. Always have us coming laughing, talking about Erica and her role. But let's jump into it because we all were very busy over the weekend. It's the weekend in review. Griff, what you got going on? What you have going on over the weekend?
1: Let me tell you something. On Friday, I flew into Newark to host this retirement party where my girl, Dr. Yvonne Inspires on all social media. It was for Lieutenant Detective Sharon Easton Lassiter. She retired after 43 years with the Patterson Police Department. Let me tell you something. The dignitaries that were in the room, current and former mayors. What up to Patterson Mayor, my man Andre? What up, Dre? Miss Irma with the housing development, assemblymen and women, councilmen and women, Senator Benji Wimberly, who I had a chance to talk to on I Hate the Homies, her daughters Nay and Tay, and her bestie Jermaine, and her sister Priscilla. Seal! They did a great job on the party. Shout out to DJ Quest, my photographer homie Felix. Then Saturday morning came back, and it was all about Erica's movie. You know what I'm saying? And my neighbors, Leticia and Jay Smalls, came over. Happy anniversary to them, by the way. And the flowers came over. Nico and his amazing wife. And then yesterday, me and Lanika woke up and went to Atlanta Harvest. That's one of the Atlanta urban farmers here. My man Eli Yahoo and his family run that. We got yellow meat. I don't know if y'all know what yellow meat is. But yellow meat is a yellow watermelon.
0: Oh, and it's so sweet. They
1: it's so
0: good.
1: Sweet. And in the Carolinas, they just call it yellow meat. So if you go to At 2 Trillion or Get Up Erica, you can see that right now on Instagram. Adia, what about you? What'd you do over the weekend, sis?
2: First of all, you made my weekend sound terribly boring. You did a lot. so much this weekend.
1: Thank you.
2: I was just kicking it, you know. We're getting ready to move, and so I did a lot of house packing. Purging right now, and so that I didn't realize how much of a hoarder. Like, I am emotionally attached to a lot of things, so I've been trying to throw stuff away this weekend and everything. But yeah, that's what I did. I was a homemaker. I meal prepped. I washed my dog.
1: Yeah,
2: definitely not as eventful as you, for sure. I took a break. It's about to get busy.
1: You know what it is? When you move, you gotta do throw away, keep, or give away. That's it.
2: Yes, right. I've been doing all giveaway.
1: That's good. That's good. Yeah. What about
2: and
1: you,
2: and of course,
1: Cheryl?
2: I also... Uh-oh, just kidding.
1: No, go ahead. What else did you do?
2: I was just going to say I watched the movie, too. Go ahead, Cheryl.
0: Yeah, so Saturday, I was a part of the Known Conference that took place. We talked to Dion Ringo, the organizer
1: of the Known Conference.
0: And so I moderated the entertainment panel. It was so amazing. We had some powerful women on the panel. And
1: who was on there with you?
0: So let me pull their names because I'm not as astute as you are.
1: I was trying to put you on blast.
2: Yeah, his memory is undefeated, ain't it?
1: Stop it.
0: Yes. he's specific with his, you know what I mean? So, had them on the panel. So it was, Whitney Moss, Lene Vinnie. These are all like social media influencers, and Genetics is a, gospel rapper, and producer. So she was on there as well. And then on Sunday, I hung out at City of Praise Family Ministries for their Get Out to Vote rally, because they're preparing people to register to vote and all the things. So if they're acting funny at the polls, you could do it there. And it was packed. That was amazing, with Byron Love Cage it. And Kevin LaVar on stage. And shout out to Joel R. Peoples Jr., who is running for city council in Prince George's County. So that's one of the reasons they wanted to make sure the people got out to vote.
1: Good.
0: All right, so it was a busy weekend. Yep, coming up next, of course, Adia Thoughts on Get Up Mornings.
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1: Get Up Mornings with Erica Campbell. I'm Adia in for Erica today. Now, Erica usually shares her Ericaism, but today I'm going to share my Adia thoughts. And so I'm super excited. I can't wait. But right now, here's my song, Thank You, on Get Up Mornings with Erica Campbell.

0: Good mornings with Erica Campbell. I am Adia in for Erica today, and that is my song, Thank You. Listen, it is time for my Adia thoughts, and today, family, I am talking about Jesus going mainstream. I am just super excited to see everything that God has been doing for the culture, y'all. We are seeing us go into places we ain't ever been before in different ways. First of all, shout out Erica Campbell. Shout out Erica Campbell for this amazing movie on Lifetime. I thought that it was super amazing to be able to see her on there and being her actual human self, showing something real. I also want to talk about Miles Minnick, y'all. Miles Minnick is nominated for Best New Artist on BET Awards.
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0: 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Like, how amazing is that? I thought that it was super cool because I just love seeing how people are able to receive God in different ways. Like, we were talking about this earlier, just how, like, my way and how I approach gospel music is not going to be the same as a Donnie McClurkin or a Shirley Caesar, but we all have the same goal ultimately.
2: Yeah.
0: And Christian and gospel music is up by 25% in streaming, you guys. Like, I don't know if y'all realize that that is a huge jump, and it's because social media is blowing up Christian hip hop and Christian R&B. And it is really actually making an impact. And so I'm just super excited. Like, we've seen Jesus go mainstream through Mary Mary, Kirk Franklin, Kiara Sheard. I mean, back in the day, we've seen it. But now with Pastor Mike Jr., Corinne Hawthorne, Miles Minnick, Jess Cordell, Dante Pride, me, how awesome it is to be able to see it go even further and be even more relatable. Like, isn't that dope that your kids can turn on gospel music and it sound
2: and
0: like something they like to listen
2: to?
0: You know what I mean?
2: Yeah, absolutely.
0: For real. And then the messages are relatable. And so I'm just super excited. Like, I think it's beautiful to watch. I feel like for years, y'all, we talked about how Christian and gospel don't get enough support, but we don't talk enough about the people who do support. Mm-hmm. And I think we're seeing the people supporting, like, shout out to gospel radio that has helped to keep the genre, I feel like, alive and flourishing and fruitful, right. You know, but now shout out to social media that's helping to lower the age demographic so that younger people are running back to Jesus. Cause, for a minute there, we were seeing a decline in people going to church during COVID. You know what I'm saying? Everything like that. So that's how I'm feeling. Like, what do y'all think about that?
1: I think you're right. And I'm excited that we're starting to see more millennials and Xers and those who are, you know, the generation where you thought they were falling away. That Known conference was like big to show that demographic still loved Jesus, right?
0: And
1: they were out there in droves with their blankets, and it was just so wonderful to see. But not just the Known conference, but I'm seeing churches build like that. Like, you know, the Gathering Place here in DC with JJ and Trina Harrison, pastors JJ and Trina Harrison, we're starting to see that Union Church across. You know what I mean? And even, you know, Rock City and the churches that you guys are attending, we see that number growing. And so I love it. That means that the gospel will continue. There are going to be some ones that fall off, but I love what you're doing. And they need the diversity of music. So hats off to you, Adia. Hats off
0: Thank you, Miss Cheryl. And listen, Griff's Joys and Concerns are coming up next. Griff, you ready?
2: I'm beyond ready. Let's go. Come on.
0: Let's get it, Grandpa.
2: My joys and concerns is on the way. Wait a minute. You call me Grandpa?
1: Wait a minute. Wait a minute.
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I know that life has thrown you some curves, but the king in me, the ruler in me came to speak to the ruler in you. You were born to rule, and you need to know that

I know that some of you have been molested. I know that some of you have been struggling. I know that some of you have been talked about. I know that some of you have got lower self-esteem. But I came to tell you that there is a king in you. I know that some of you are struggling with addictions. I know that some of you are struggling with financial issues.

0: you got the skills, but I came to tell you that there is a king in you. If there's a king in you, I want you to stand up and let me know you're out there. Where are the kings tonight? Where are the kings? Forget about what you've been through. You are a king.
1: Hey,
0: let the kings rejoice. Let the kings rejoice. You are successful. The king is living in you.

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4: Well, saints of the Most High God, we're coming to you live from the Get Up Church of our Lord, Baptocostal, non-denominational, denominational, AME, CME, ENG, LMNOP, Apostolic Church of God in Christ. All right, Brother Griff, let the Lord use you.
5: Thank you, substitute pastor, Elder Cheryl.
4: You're welcome.
5: Gotta say happy birthday to my girl, Chanel Red. Beta Howard, and happy anniversary to the Smalls, Jay and Leticia, my neighbors. I love my neighbors, but first, giving honor to God who's ahead of my life, I like to say I'm glad to be in the house of the Lord one more time, Elder Cheryl. Because he brought me from a mighty, mighty long way. Sister Beta Howard, I could have been dead, sleeping in the grave, but God is good.
4: All the time.
5: And all the time.
6: God is good.
5: Yes, yes. Thank you, Usher Adia.
4: Usher.
5: Yes, calling me Grandpa. Big shout out to Vita Howard, though, in Atlanta. I believe she was one of the first people here when Praise 102.5 started, but she's such a dope human being, working, doing a bunch of commercials and stuff. Very proud of you, lady. So, if you went to Get Up, Erica, you can see that 25,000 or so people looked at this reel I made from Erica's watch party. Now, the people who came over, Nico Flowers and his wife, Jay and Leticia, happy anniversary again to them. That was my watch party. We had pizza, we had drinks, it was very cool. But yeah, I screamed at the, I got a bunch of TVs downstairs. I was just walking back and forth like a troll, screaming at the TVs, till eventually I called Erica, or she called me and said, "Hey man, whoever you watching my movie with hate you." And I was like, "No, only one who hate me is Lanika. Everybody else is fine." But it came on 1,000 times since Saturday, so it's okay. Yeah. Now is somebody named car right now saying, "I would not go to the movies with Griff. I swear on my life I would never talk in a movie theater." You get to say, "Ain't he all right? I was at home." Somebody else is saying, "If you don't support like Griff do, you ain't supporting." Exactly. You get to say, "Ain't he all right?" But if you like me and you know, man, I was in a movie over the weekend called Thou Shalt Not Commit Adultery.
4: That's
5: with
4: right.
5: The whole Get Up Church, and I'm screaming, "Ain't he all right?"
4: Oh my. Come on,
5: my first fake cousin, Erica Campbell, was in the movie, and I was going in.
4: Yes, me too. I was emotional because I was like, she is playing this role. Man. 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So good, man. She did her good acting. Y'all, if you haven't seen Thou Shalt Not Commit Adultery on Lifetime, I don't know why that would come out. 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

0: Get up mornings with Erica Campbell on this marvelous Monday, June 8th, man. We are having too much fun with Adia in here sitting in for Erica. Cheryl, when I got something happened over the weekend. I wasn't going to post, but I'm going to post because it's too funny. 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
1: All right. Coming up this hour, well, Adia's in again for Erica. So, hey, Adia.
2: Hey, girl.
1: 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Also, Wake Up and Win with Dr. Willie Jolly. Today, his message is insurance is the wealth protector. Insurance is the wealth protector. Mm. I know that's right. Going to hear from him coming up, and we've got the Get Up Poll. Adia, what music we have this hour, honey?
2: We got J.J. Harrison, John P. Key, and Ja'Kalen Carr. But right now, here is Ty Trippett with Holy You on Get Up Mornings with Erica Campbell. Yeah.

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3: Get Up Mornings with Erica Campbell. And half of the year is over. However, it is not too late to assess, readjust, and make some changes when it comes to our finances. 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
4: Hey, good morning. Happy Money Monday to you.
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3: yes,
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3: That's good. 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
4: 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Now is the time to make your appointments. 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If you have an FSA account, which is your flexible spending account, that's money you're putting aside for like your contact lenses or vision appointments or certain prescriptions. People are always rushing at the end of the year to use up their stuff, use up their FSA. But get your plan together now so you can slowly use those benefits through the rest of the year.
3: Janai, why is it important to start thinking about them big major expenses that you're going to be making the second half of the year, like back to school expenses or buying new appliances? Why concentrate right now in June?
4: Griff, we should even add planning for the holidays to that.
3: I know that's right. 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Exactly.
4: Because what we know for sure, Griff, is coming. Now, I don't know why we need to be thrown off. When we start talking about those things now, we can start preparing for those things now. We can start saving for those things now versus like being caught off guard because Christmas is here, back to school is here, whatever other major purchase that you may have coming up. 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
11: 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Hughley Show. And I just want to extend a huge congratulations to Erica Campbell, Griff, and the entire Get Up Morning family on 10 incredible years. Here is to many, many, many, many, many more. Happy anniversary. This is all y'all getting, so enjoy it.
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3: All right, it's Black Music Month, and, you know, we got Adia, super millennial Adia, in the studio today, Grip. And so I know that we were just talking about it culturally, how we're all, like, different in different generations. But we know that music has been the soundtrack of all of our lives. So I know this will be diverse. There are certain songs and artists who have made big impact in our lives. The 90s choir era has made a big impact in my life. While in college, I made a decision to commit my life. Like, I had given my life to the Lord, but I made a decision that I wanted to develop my relationship with him. And I got real serious about my walk. And songs that Hezekiah Walker was putting out, Reverend Milton Brunson and the Thompson Community Singers, John P. Key, all introduced me to this gospel community. And I wore those records out. Let me tell you something. And I remember making them the soundtrack of my life. I would turn them on. And I mean, even though, you know, I come out of DC, so it's the whole go-go thing for me. It's the whole hip hop era for me in that time. But I really wanted to be ingrained in this culture. So for me, it would be 90s era choir music that kind of shaped the soundtrack of my life. What about you guys?
4: I love that. I have to say Mary Mary and Kiara Shearer are probably the two top, like, soundtracks. And the Clarksons. I got to throw them in there, too, because that just for me, Karen.
3: Yes. Yeah, I can hear the influence on that. What about you, Griff?
5: I'm a commissioned Fred Hammond. Like, Fred, when I got saved, I got baptized in 03. So, like, that Fred Hammond movement, Radical of Christ, that happened in 99, 2000. Then I went to that, my first Super Bowl. It was the first gospel Super Bowl thing. I had never seen athletes and artists and Hall of Famers, you know, crying with their hands up. And I was like, oh, yeah, I'm in for this. I'm here for it.
3: All right. So that's the Get Up Poll today, y'all. We want to know what gospel artists or songs have made the most impact in your life. So was that when you heard Kiara and the Marys, were you like, Adia, that's what I want to do?
4: Oh, my God. Yes. Mary made me feel seen. Wow. Like, and I'm not even saying that because I'm going to Get Up Erica. Like, literally, they made me feel seen because I'm like, oh, my God, they love God. They're super fly. And they're not afraid to go into spaces that are not primarily Christian gospel. I feel like it's one of the biggest, coolest things ever. So thankful album, oh my God, life changing.
3: I remember when they came out, it was like I was programming at the time, and it was like they were servicing urban radio, they weren't even servicing gospel, and I was like, I want to play that.
5: R&B station in Atlanta. They was like, I was like, okay.
4: They looked so fire, like they did.
3: Folk was mimicking their hairstyles, their clothes.
4: Yes, I was trying to find the spaghetti straps they had on the front of the sound was my record.
3: From start to finish, because it
5: that
3: sounds like a radio station
5: with David Banner, a superhero. Super friend song. That song with David Banner was my jam.
4: Oh my God, so many.
3: All right, so there, you know, it's diverse. You got folk who will say the James Cleveland or that era was, you know, the influence of the soundtrack of their life. You have people who will say, yep, the Marys were, or Kirk Franklin or whatever. And then you might have people like me who says the choir era was the soundtrack. 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What gospel artist or song has made the most impact in your life? What is the soundtrack? 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I feel like I should still be talking.
4: Well, you know what else I love, Cheryl? What? I loved when the R&B artists that came from church would do that gospel song on their album. They don't do that no more. Yeah. Like, do you remember that? I used to love that, too.
3: Right, you did. I've seen like Fantasia do it
4: at the end of Destiny's Child.
3: At the end of Destiny's Child, mm-hmm. That's, you know what, when we created this inspiration format, that's one of the things we were able to do. We were able to pull the inspirational music from R&B records, right? Anthony Hamilton had one, Ledisi had some on there, you know, Indie Irie. It was a lot of artists that had those inspiration songs. You're right about that. All right, we want to know the soundtrack of your life. Like, talk about gospel artists or songs that made the most impact. 877-242-2426. That's 877-242-2426. 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
3: 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It's time for the Get Up Poll. Let's go to New Orleans and talk to Deidre's. Deidre's, what song framed your life or what musicians?
4: Yes. Yolanda Adams, Riding Through the Storm.
5: Oh, man, I remember when that came out. You're right. Well, that's a good one. That's a good one. Thank you, Demetrius.
4: Thank you.
5: Ed in Virginia's on the line. Ed, tell us what gospel artist songs have made the most impact in your life.
6: Well, I'm old school. I'm back when the Harmonizing Four and the Brooklyn All-Stars, and they were out there singing. And I used to travel with my uncle to hear them all the time, and that's who made the impact on my life.
5: Oh, come on. I love it. Quartet music. All right, thank you for checking in. Have a good one. Bye-bye.
6: You as well.
7: What's up, Mark in Detroit? What song has shaped your life?
8: I would have to say, for me, growing up, it had to be Fred Hammond, Give Me a Clean Heart.
7: That
8: song right there, it just kind of put me in a place where I was finding myself to be more mature. And, you know, a young man coming up in the church, finding his way. And that song just did everything for me. I played that every day, years.
7: Yeah. I know, that's right.
5: Big impact right there. Thank you.
8: Mm-hmm. Thank you. Y'all have a blessed day.
3: Let's talk to our girl Malika in North Carolina. Malika, what song shaped your life? What artist?
9: So it was like a group of them. I was born in the 90s, so, you know, I came up in the late 90s, early 2000s, but definitely the Mass Choir, and then also too, Donnie McClurkin and Fred Hammond have always been the staple, and that is just where I go back to. Oh, and Yolanda Adams.
5: Oh, man, thank you. Yeah. That's a great list. Yeah. Thank you.
9: Yeah, thank you so much.
5: You're welcome. Have a good day. Bye-bye.
9: You as well. Bye.
5: Bonita in Georgia is on the line. Bonita, tell us what gospel artists or songs have made the most impact in your life.
10: Good morning. That group that had the most impact in my life is a group called Witness. Mm-hmm. And the song was, I believe it was Songs in the Night. And it's been a long time ago. It was actually a cassette that I played all the time. But the group is Witness.
5: Yeah, they had a great influence on my life, too. Standard. I used to love this song, Standard, that they did. Lisa Page Brooks. Uh-huh. Yep. All right, thank you.
10: Thank you.
7: We got Alice from Georgia on the line. Hey, girl. What artist or gospel song has shaped your life or made a huge impact?
11: I want to say thank God for my mother-in-law, Miss Frankie McLemore. She introduced me to Luther Barnes. She introduced me to Canton Spirituals, Mississippi But then later on in life, Mary came into my life when they was on Memorial Drive selling cassette tapes. And I still have that cassette tape to this day.
7: Any old gospel,
11: I love my gospel. And with the job I have, the people in my car love my radio station, especially my Pandora when I put on all them old gospel songs. You guys are highly appreciated in the morning.
5: Well, thank you. We appreciate you listening, too. All right, have a great day. Bye-bye.
11: You guys have a blessed one and be safe.
5: All right, I love it. You know any of those groups that they just mentioned?
3: I don't know them either. D, it's fine. Don't let her shame you. Don't let her shame you.
7: When the millennial was talking, I thought she was about to say Mary.
5: Right.
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0: Get Up Mornings with Erica Campbell and Cheryl and Adia play too much this Monday. June 8th, see how I shifted and blame y'all real quick. Right. 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
1: 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She has a love talk that's coming up, and later this hour is trending topics, and Joy Taylor will have the daily play. And we got music from who, Adia?
2: Donna Lawrence, Lashae Knox, and Ricky Dillard. But right now, here is Tanya Nolan with Blessings on Get Up Mornings with Erica Campbell.

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2: 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I'm Adia in for Erica this morning, and I have been excited all day. My love talk is coming up next, but right now, here's a song from my Rock City family, Jess Cordell. I kept it moving. Here's Moving on Get Up Mornings with Erica Campbell.
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0: Get up mornings with Erica Campbell. I am Adia in for Erica today. And from my Rock City family, that is Jess Cordell with his new single, Moving. It is now time for my love talk of the day, y'all. And today, I'm just talking about, what about your friends? Not a slam. I am talking about friends, y'all, and family, and just support, like real love. I'm so proud of Jess Cordell. That's who y'all just got through listening to. He's a part of my Black Sheep family with Pastor Mike Jr. And if you know anything about us, y'all know we Rock City, Black Sheep all day long. But I really realized in this new season of life, y'all, that, God will send your tribe. My personality is I love people. I love making friends. But I also hate losing them. And there have been times in my life where I really had to just navigate different seasons and changing friend groups that I didn't necessarily expect change. You know, it's some people you meet and you're like, oh, we gonna be friends for life. And then life happens or you guys just naturally grow apart. And, you know, I have grieved that at times and in seasons. And at one point in my life, I was just feeling really, really, really alone. And I really believe that that was a necessary season, because God was showing me that there are different people that you need for different seasons in life. I'll use Erica Campbell for an example. Erica and I just did this remix. We talked about it earlier today. But she's been way more than just a feature on a song. You know, in this community and what we do, I don't see a lot of people mentoring and being a sister, being a big brother, you know what I mean? And so in a sense, she's taking me under her wing. So not just if I have musical or creative things, if I have a life problem, I know that I could reach out to her and she would be there, you know? And I'm saying that to say that depending on where you are in life, God just has different people for you. And I think it's okay to grieve relationships, but at the same time, really, really, really appreciate the people that you have in your life, especially when you winning, because when you start winning, it start hitting different. I don't know about you, Cheryl Hopman. Come on.
1: Yeah, you're right about that. I think that's dope. And that's just actually who Erica is. Like, she is so, you know, supportive of those who come behind her, and she rallies
2: really
1: behind
2: is.
1: Her. And I love how you did that for Cordell. Like, you could have used this space to promote more of your music, and you said, no, I want to introduce Cordell's song to the world while I'm on here with all the folk that are listening.
0: Yes.
1: And so cool. That's how you do. That's how you do. Right, Griff?
2: I love
0: yes.
2: it. I love Adia, though. I told you, I've been a fan. When she won all her nominations for the Stellar Award, and, you know, I'm a SAGMA, so I picked you on everything I could find you on.
0: Thank you.
2: But I know your spirit, and I know your faith, and I love your timing. So, you know, God, there's so much more coming for you. The way you're doing right now, that we were talking about gatekeepers and stuff like that. I'm like, man, this is the only genre that be talking about
1: talking about a gatekeeper.
0: You ain't lying.
2: Like, yeah, help somebody else. Ain't no gatekeeper. You don't have to worry about one if you help somebody else, period.
0: Yes. Hey, oh, my period. God. Can I please piggyback on that real quick? Pastor Mike Jr. literally did not, I hope I don't get in trouble for saying this, he did not submit himself at all for any sellers this year because he said, I have won so many. I want to give somebody else a chance. And I just felt like that was really, really huge because I don't know if I would have did that.
1: And you know what? I was wondering why he wasn't on the ballot. That's interesting. Yeah,
0: that's a true story. He's like, I've won so many Stellar Awards, you know, and Jess Cordell just got nominated for his first Stellar with Moving. And so, I'm just excited. And I really, really appreciate more than anything now at this stage of my life, just the real friends and family, because, you know, without a good support system, it's hard to maintain or do anything. Hallelujah.
1: Man, Adia is in the building, y'all, sitting in for Erica today. Coming up in just a few moments is Trending Topics. Thank you, Adia. 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
3: What is it?
0: It's Trending Topics, up to the minute.
4: All right, guys, here's what's trending. Tubi has expanded the collaboration with Kev on Stage, Fredericks, into a larger creator partnership to date. Now, the deal builds on the success of the original Safe Space, released in November 2025. It now spans multiple projects across comedy, scripted series, and film. According to the news release, the new agreement includes two additional seasons of Safe Space. It also adds a new scripted workplace comedy, a stand-up special, and original feature film. The expansion marks a shift towards a broader creative slate for Fredericks on the platform. And Tubi general manager Rich Bloom said the partnership reflects the platform's focus on creator-driven storytelling. He and Kevin have built a strong connection with audiences through authentic comedy. He also emphasizes that Tubi aims to help creators grow across format. So, Dee, if you're looking to do some movies and things and you want to produce it, Tubi might be the place.
3: Come on,
4: you know,
3: Tubi.
4: People laugh about the movie because it's a lot of startup movies and stuff on there, but it's also...
5: It used to be. It's fresher now. Yeah, whenever something new comes out, it'd be funny still. Mm-hmm. But it's better now. It's all the movies are very well produced and directed, and you'll enjoy yourself. How about that? You can get lost in Tubi now.
4: Yeah.
3: That's right. Sign me up.
4: Starz has ordered episodes of The Power Legacy. Y'all been seeing this on social media. The new drama continues to long-running franchise. It brings back Michael Rainey Jr. and Joseph Sikora in leading roles. According to the news release, the series reunites Rainey Jr. as Tariq St. Patrick and Sikora returns as Tommy Egan. Both characters first appeared in Power over a decade ago. They later headlined separate spinoffs within the franchise, and The Power Legacy continues with Starz and Lionsgate. The co-production model marks a shift from earlier licensing deals. It also expands Starz' ownership of its original programming. The approach strengthens its control and franchise revenue. Somebody would probably say, sure, why are you talking about Power on the Christian radio station on Inspiration
5: Station? Like
4: Power.
5: What are you talking
4: about?
5: Because
4: I like it.
5: People working.
3: I do too, girl.
5: Yeah,
3: I
5: people
3: love
5: working.
3: Working.
5: I love that for Tommy. Tommy
3: you
5: keeping
3: know
5: the
3: how
5: job.
3: Sick I was Woo. When Ghost died? Oh,
4: right.
3: Okay.
5: Right.
3: I still ain't got over that.
4: So right. I binge watched because I was behind on Reasonable Doubt. I binge watched it because, you know, Tommy Egan was, well, not Tommy Egan, but Sador was on there as well. He played one of the lawyers on Reasonable Doubt on Hulu. So he working and I love it. Tariq's working. They got a whole new cast and they about to kill up some people. So it's a guilty pleasure.
5: Yeah. Definitely, it's the people that's definitely going to die. Believe
4: they about that. About to kill up some people. You know, anyway, that's what's trending. If you're celebrating your birthday, you're celebrating with Keenan Ivory Wayans. Also Kanye West, his birthday is today. My nephew Paul Barnes has a birthday. My niece Lauren Coward, Brian Scott from Ty Scott Records. And y'all, I got a special birthday shout out. I almost forgot it, but I cannot. My uncle Andrew Holloway, my uncle Chloe, this is my grandmother's baby brother, the only living sibling out of her 15. He turns 91 today.
5: Come on.
3: Oh my God.
4: Yeah. Happy birthday. We call him Uncle Chloe. Uncle Chloe, happy birthday. I love you so, so very much. And if it's your birthday, well, happy birthday on Get Up Mornings with Erica Campbell.
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6: This is the Daily Play with Joy Taylor. The Spurs are in a bad spot, down 0-2 in the NBA Finals. As the series heads back to New York for Games 3 and 4, we saw all the big emotions Wemby went through after San Antonio knocked off the defending champs in the Western Conference Finals. And Wemby himself acknowledged that, saying, "Personally, I think I could have been better in recovering from the high of the Conference Finals. But I mean, here we are. We can't change the past now. We're already focused on Game 3. I like how Wemby is always reflecting and bettering himself, and I agree with him here. 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

0: 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Always a bunch of fun. Makes me and Griff feel a little old. Did she call you Grandpa?
1: What?
0: She called you Grandpa doing the show. I said, Adia always make us feel a little old, but it's all good.
2: But then she make me feel all the way old. But I'm a grandpa, so it don't hurt my feelings and the sense of, and I ain't trying to be. I love all my white hairs. I'm not dying one.
3: You're my
2: white
3: brother.
2: Hair.
3: You guys are my siblings. You guys are my siblings.
2: I'm your grandfather. Now shut up. I'm going outside and play, little girl. No, I'm just
0: tell us what you loved about the show today.
3: I had so much fun. I just love kicking it with y'all and just being able to be myself, because y'all love God and y'all love people and y'all want to make a difference, but y'all aren't too deep to where we miss it. So it's just so much fun hanging out with y'all.
0: That's a pretty accurate description. What about you, Griff?
2: Well, I'm an Adia fan in real life. I've told her that for years. When she went, we got the best seats I probably ever had during the Stellars, and I am going to act a whole monkey for a number of people at the pre-show, at the real show, and Adia is on my monkey list.
0: I love it. Y'all, so check it out. Erica's movie, Thou Shalt Not Commit Adultery, came out over the weekend. If you haven't checked it out, check your local listing to see when it's going to air again. The more of us that watch it, the more of those kinds of movies we'll start seeing on mainstream television. So she killed that.
2: Just put one of your TVs on Lifetime. That's all you gotta do. And then how we knew we was on the right channel and stuff, on Lifetime, they always tell you the next two shows that's coming up. So you'll see in the lower thirds is what they call it. Thou Shalt Not Commit Adultery coming up next. So I was able to watch the parts I was loud at during my
0: that you missed
2: party.
0: The first time.
2: Yeah.
0: Listen, we appreciate her. She's still out doing promotions and so really supporting that movie. I love how the culture has really surrounded it. Adia, thank you for filling in for her. All right, guys. So would you mind praying us out?
3: Me? Oh. Yes, of course. Dear Lord, we just come to you, Lord, telling you thank you. Thank you, Father, just for an amazing morning and great start of our day, Father God. This is Get Up Mornings, Father God. So we are up and ready to just do your work today, Father. Allow somebody who doesn't know you to be able to see you and your glory shining through us. Just allow us to be nice to somebody today. Do something. I want to just encourage somebody to do a gesture that is just out of the norm, that's nice for somebody else today, Father God. We just thank you for everything you're doing. Thank you for community. Thank you for Griff. Thank you for Cheryl. Thank you for Erica. Get Up Morning Erica crew. Father, I just ask that you continue to bless them, bless this platform and everyone who is listening. In Jesus' name we pray. Amen.
0: Amen. We love having you. All right, guys, be sure to tune in tomorrow. We'll be faith walking.
3: Love talking.
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0: Bye, Lily.
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Monday. So glad you are in the room as well. Taking fame with me, AV, on this Monday morning on Praise 102.1 HD2. We got the NBA Finals continuing tonight as the Knicks look to go up 3-0 over the Spurs. They're looking for their first series win. Hopefully that will happen. And some Facebook users, you could be getting a second payment from the parent company, Meta, $725 million privacy settlement. You can check out at Facebook if you didn't get the first payment. And the email, some people looked at it like scam and skipped right over the top of it, but maybe average about $30 for you in that. So check that out. The last time they tried to send out payments worth in September. So a little bit of change in your pocket, especially with gas prices. You and I both know we could use that. Canada is restricting U.S. livestock imports after a second screwworm case has been identified here in Texas. The second case of the parasite was discovered Friday in a month-old calf in southern Texas. And y'all know we'll be definitely keeping our eyes on that as well as getting you ready for the One Voice 2026. The Kayla Carr is going to be there. You can get that discount on Gavin as well right now at praisehouston.com. Whatever you do, don't faint, don't quit.

0: at the God value you and I. But since Jesus Christ did die for our sins, so that we can have a relationship and fellowship with the Father. My Andy Brown is just there. So I'm thanking God that he saw that we were worth it. On this Monday morning, Inside Faith and Fame with me, AV, on Praise 102.1 HD2. Has he lost it? That's what some will wonder when his President Trump abruptly ended a taped interview with NBC's Meet the Press over the weekend.
1: You know that these elections are rigged. Your network knows that they're rigged. The one-sided crooked network. So let's call it quits because I've had it.
0: Just got up and walked out on that, man. This stuff is straight out of a movie. He also says the U.S. is making progress still in the talks with Iran. The two countries are very close to signing a pact. We hope so. A male student who witnessed the stabbing of Austin Metcalf took the stand over the weekend. The Carmelo Anthony murder trial continues. Student testified, "We only knew what happened when he lifted his shirt and saw a big hole." Anthony was arrested last year, of course, charged in connection with the stabbing of Metcalf during an altercation at a high school track meet in Frisco. The case continues. We'll be keeping our eyes on that. President Trump is also not ruling out the government paying for the January 6th rioters. That right. He defended his administration's so-called anti-weaponization fund, calling it a great idea. Share your thoughts on that right now at PraiseHouston.com. A Houston man's facing charges after reportedly sneaking onto a United Airlines flight from Bush Intercontinental Airport to Los Angeles last month. Abdullah Anam was arrested Friday. Investigators say he got past TSA security screening using a fake boarding pass and snuck on board while United employees were dealing with other passengers. Discovery of the unauthorized passenger delayed the flight departure for about 3 hours. Man, the Texans will continue their OTAs this week. And the Astros, well, they failed to sweep the Oakland A's yesterday. And we're excited about game three tonight as the Spurs look to get their first win. The Knicks, they're trying to bring out the brooms. Find out what else is trending at PraiseHouston.com. The Shay Knox, Norman Hutchins, all on the way to encourage you.
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0: 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God's got a blessing.
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0: Everybody. God's got a blessing.

He is an awesome God, Israel, and Yolanda Adams inside Faith and Fame with me, AB. As we begin this day, let's turn our hearts to the wise words of Ecclesiastes chapter 5, verse 2, and our daily power point. Shape our thoughts, words, and our actions. 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

0: Near Eleanor, I love you inside Faith and Fame with me, AV, on Praise 102.1 HD2. Chapter 5, verse 2 says, don't be quick with your mouth. Do not be hasty in your heart to utter anything before God. God is in heaven and you on earth, so let your words be few. You know, in a world that often celebrates quick wit and clever comeback, well, this particular chapter invites us to a countercultural invitation to approach God with reverence, to speak with intention, and to listen with humility. The writer reminds us that when we come before God, we are stepping into the presence of the Almighty, the one who dwells in heavenly places. In light of his majesty, our posture should be one of awe and reverence, not one of just hasty speech or impulsive promises. This calls to let our words be few is not a command to remain silent, my friend, but rather an invitation to weigh our words carefully, to speak from a place of sincerity and truth. And it reminds us that God is more interested in the condition of our hearts than the eloquence of our speech. So as you and I navigate the joys and challenges of this day, let us approach God with a heart that is quick to listen, slow to speak, and eager to honor him in all we say and do. Let's remember that in the presence of the King of Kings, our words matter, but our hearts matter even much more. Ecclesiastes chapter 5. Verse 2. That's our daily PowerPoint.
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0: 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Faith and Fame with me, AV, and this Saturday, Bicentennial Park is the place to be. The city of Baytown Juneteenth celebration is about community connection, fireworks, enjoying live entertainment, and so much more. Matter of fact, we've got a complete listing of all Juneteenth events at praisehouston.com. A recent study found out that remote work is a bigger contributor to unemployment rate among young people than AI. The jobless rate for college graduates under 29 rose about 5% on the average from 2017 to 2019 and about a 4% average from 2022 through this present time, with remote work responsible for 64% of the increase. Now, the rise in remote work is hindering development of young and inexperienced workers, making it harder for them to acquire skills in an isolated setting. While AI may play a more significant role in future employment patterns, the current focus is on the impact of remote work on new guidelines and hiring procedures as well, because especially as we saw through the pandemic, it became more of a remote situation. And man, that interaction and that just community connection that we got of working together with people was really something real major for us coming up. Definitely something we got to get back to. Let's stump on this new technology. Now we got to roll with it. Kirk Franklin's up next.
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1: What are you trying to say, Yolanda? 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It's the Lord's. 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And then start shouting.

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1: 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All right. I'm going to try it like this.

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It's going to be a lot of love on the One Voyage 2026 setting sail out of Miami, October 26th, hosted by Ricky Smiley. 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
1: already won. Better believe it. We have the victory in Christ Jesus. Jabari Johnson, the Fixed Fighter on Praise 102.1 HD. Two Faith and Fame with me, AV. And Jabari has been open about dealing with mental health battles. And God has definitely helped him to overcome depression as he continues to not only seek counsel, but to stay in the Word of God as well. Come to find out that a lot of young adults, even this day, when it comes to getting help for mental health challenges, they go to AI chat box. That's right. 1 in 5, 20%. Of young adults say that they go online to try to get through AI some helpful advice. I'm one who believes in the power of counseling and the Word of God, right? The Word of God is our foundation. As we seek counsel, there's a multitude of safety in it. And I know a lot of times when it comes to health of any kind, whether it's our physical health, mental health, going online just to get it. No, I want to make sure that we have the right professionals and people in place so that you can get the help that you need and be able to openly express yourself about the challenges you're facing. So, all of our young adults and us alike. Don't go to AI for everything. You can count on God. Group Fires up next.
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0: Amazing. You're Not Fit is Anthony Evans, Caleb Carson, Inside Faith and Fame with me, AV, on Praise 102.1 HD2, just ahead of Solid Gold Gospel, where I open the phone lines right now to go inside the Vintage Vault. But first, I want to remind you, Emancipation Conservancy is having its Juneteenth reunion all-white affair. Shout out to the classmate, Ebony Worthen alum, 7. He's going to be hosting it. Brian Courtney Wilson will be a part of it, as well as 803 Fresh, King George, and Sunnyside, Southacre's own Scarface, and so many more. It'll be Friday, June 19th, Emancipation Park in the heart of Third Ward. You can get a complete listing of all Juneteenth events, of course, at praisehouston.com. That is going to be a fantastic time. Like the classics up next.
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Some of you need the house. 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

0: 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Is that all right? 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Where my homeboys at? Where my homies at?
1: Gonna be all right. 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

0: 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Bishop Hezekiah Walker, Pastor Mike Jr., as well as T.I., Rick Ross, D.L. Hughley. 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I feel some more classics in my spirit. This is what we should all be to God. Coming up in 60 seconds.
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0: We're parking right here on the success of Bail to Bail when it comes to banning this among our young people. We'll get into it in Reality AV at 8 minutes right now. 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
1: Hey, God, it's me.

0: request in at 832-803-0572. I know it's summertime, kids are out having a great time, but New York, they're celebrating the success of the bell-to-bell smartphone ban that went into effect at the start of the school year, and recently found out that nearly 76% of the nearly 585 educators say the ban has resulted in positive change in classroom behavior that includes improved attention, respect for fellow students, and following directions. You think? With no distractions of the smartphones and phones, found that 4 to 5 teachers say the student's social connection has also improved. Look at the things when you put that phone down, because y'all know in our generation we couldn't have a phone in the classroom anyway. But think about it. They got respect for fellow students. They're paying attention and following direction. They got improved attention because there's nothing else that has taken their attention away. And then their social connection, in which they're just not sitting there on their phones all the time. They have to talk to each other like you and I had. Yeah, right. We did that for so many years. We bonded together, some great relationships still to this day. And I'm one I don't mind. It can be somewhere near, but not in their hands while class is in session so that the teachers can teach and the students can focus. The ban is successful in New York, Texas. Stand up. Bring it here. Share your thoughts with me at praisehouston.com.
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0: shall live and not die, declare the works of the Lord. Our daily prayer is coming up in 8 minutes right now. Let's say Knox and Ernest Pugh, and right there on Praise.
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0: Mia Allen, Lord, I love you. It's our favorite thing with Mia Allen. Praise 102.1 HD2. Father, we thank you just for your grace and mercy. Thank you for blessing us this day as you do each and every day this hour of fellowship. We thank you that we can come together to be inspired not only by the music, but the words that you empower us with through the word of God. And we thank you just for your grace and your mercy and your strength. God, as always, we acknowledge you in all of our ways, direct our path, even the rest of this day, so that we can bring honor and glory to you, whether it's through work, whether it's through community, whatever we may find ourselves doing. Thank you that we are in tune with you and your grace and your direction for our life. We pray that everyone who calls upon the name of the Lord, as your word says, shall be saved. As we believe in our hearts, confess with our mouth that Jesus is Lord, you raised him from the dead, that we are saved. And God, we give you glory, we give you honor this day. In Jesus' name, amen. Thank you for letting me inspire your day. As always, follow me at Faith and Fame with AV. I will follow you right back in these social media streets. Willie Moore Jr. is up next. Be blessed, my friend.
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is on your radio, family. It is the Willie Mo Jr. Show. Family, it is Love You More Monday. And I'm excited about the opportunity that we get to empower you in hopes that you know that to love your neighbor as you love yourself is going to start with you loving you a little bit more. And that's what today is all about. So, family, I know to all my mothers out there, you have poured into your child, you poured into your husband, you poured into so many people, and sometimes you overlook yourself. Well, today we declare in the name of Jesus that you are going to love yourself more. Right now, here's John P. Key, Church Medley, right here on the Willie Mo Jr. Show.

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All in an elevated, adults-only atmosphere, including the One Voyage Festival in Nassau, Bahamas, with performances from some of the biggest names in music, plus Shift Church with special performances from Jonathan McReynolds, Jacqueline Carr, and Pastor Mike Jr. In a Southern

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3: 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All right. I'm going to try it like this.

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1: Hey, it doesn't.
0: Come on.
1: It doesn't.
0: Yeah, it don't always feel good, but it don't. It ain't going to feel.
2: That's true.
0: Hallelujah.
1: But maybe that's not love.
0: Yeah, you, I, listen, I'm not going to go back and forth with you over that.
1: No, I'm saying if it's failing, it may not be love. A lot of people believe that they're failing at something. And I promise you, if you have a sit down with Jesus, he'll be like, so what did you call that last relationship?
0: They'd be like, love. He'd be like, nah. You ever heard God say, nah, he was in your flesh. Hallelujah. Yeah.
1: Or it could have been infatuation.
0: Is it just infatuation?
1: Should I know that song?
0: They know it. Anywho,
1: okay.
0: Family, listen, it is Love You More Monday. I'm grateful for the opportunity to hang out with you. Here's the thing. I want you to know that today's just going to be a day where we hope that you feel empowered.
1: Mm.
0: Ladies, there has been so much going on specifically with you. You know, I know graduation just finished. Children have camp. A lot of people are funeralizing loved ones. I'm noticing a trend in that. It has just been very, very unique for everybody. But I know that ladies carry emotion a little different than men do. They actually carry it correctly because they're going to communicate about it.
1: That's true.
0: And men just be like, I'm straight. You know what I mean? So, you know, I'm praying for everybody. But specifically to the ladies who have been holding me down. I want to show major love to my cousin Lisa.
1: Okay.
0: I want to show love to my cousin Stephanie. Major love to my cousin Angie. Major love to Auntie Louise, my two sisters, Darlene and Sharon. We call her Sweet Pea. You know, black people, we change the name of people.
1: Sweet Pea.
0: But, you know, funeralized my mom, and that is probably one of the most, probably one of the toughest things that I've ever had to do. Of course, you know, my biological mother, she went on to be with the Lord, and I just met her 6 years ago. But my forever mama, that's my best friend, talked 2-3 times a day. But we know that heaven is our reward. We do not grieve like unbelievers. But I tell you what, to have those ladies come around and just love and support and just show love, I'm just outdone with how much love and support that I have. And so people are asking like, hey, how are you doing? I'm like, I'm doing my best. However, I know that I call them the band of ladies, the pointer sisters.
1: Band, the point, not the pointer sisters.
0: Like, y'all the pointer sisters keep coming in here. You're like, boy, you still telling jokes. I'm, you
1: good.
0: Just like your mama. But I'm just grateful for the ladies that have been in my life. So major love to them.
1: Amen. And one time for the Caucasians that were at your mother's homegoing service.
0: Yeah. Did I point them out?
1: No, but I noticed them.
0: Yeah.
1: It's not hard to find them when you
0: in a church
1: filled with
0: Brothers.
1: Us. Yeah.
0: Yeah, but shout out to Incarnate Word. And just thank you, Dwight, for coming. And Cortez and Nia Allen and Javante Patton. You know, my 20, 30, 40 cousins from Louisiana. And major love to Berkeley High School, the city of Berkeley. They gave her so many different proclamations. The city of St. Louis and Berkeley, Missouri gave her a lot of proclamations. So I'm just so honored, man. And I'm learning to be grateful and hearing her voice differently, right? I'm grateful that I get a chance to hear her voice from the inside out, although I would prefer from the outside in.
1: Amen.
0: For real. 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

Nisa, I love that Willie Moore Jr. is so relatable to the younger audience that loves God, that wants to talk about real life topics. 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
4: Comes from a man who shares a birthday with your nephew, Ty Delaney, and CeCe Winans. It's called More Than This. Flat Out.

0: Bynum, Ty Delaney.
1: Let me tell you something.
0: Wow.
1: When you can write a song for CeCe Winans and it's good enough that she's like, yeah, I'm going to sing this. Todd, you're doing your thing, sir. Modern day Samus. Yes, modern day Samus right there.
0: Yes, indeed. Major love to CeCe Winans. Still looking amazing, sounding amazing. I call that preserving your gift. She treats her gift correctly. So major love to CeCe Winans and Ty Delaney. You already know what it is, my
1: brother.
0: Come on, somebody. Family, right now it's time for Jonathan McReynolds. He says, this is your world, God. We just living in it. Right here on the Willie Mo Jr. Show. Flat out.

0: your world. The one and only Jonathan McReynolds.
1: Mm-hmm.
0: Family Stellar Awards came out with their nomination. So major love to everybody who's been nominated. And I want to thank you, Flat Out Family, because we are on the ballot.
1: Yeah, we are.
0: Yes, indeed. The Willie Mo Jr. Show. Is there some way that they can go vote?
1: Yeah, just go to Stellar Awards. I don't know if they can vote now.
0: Not
1: I think
0: now.
1: They had to vote the first time.
0: Okay.
1: And then they got us on the ballot. So now I think it's up to the committee.
0: Okay.
1: And the SAGMA members and all that. But I you know what? I'm grateful.
0: Yeah.
1: Either way it goes. I used to be very competitive when it came to this thing. Yeah. But I'm just like, no, I'm just great. I sound old when I say this. I'm just happy to be in the number.
0: Hey, hallelujah. I know me. Hey, listen. For real.
1: I'm just happy to be in the number. That's
0: yeah,
1: all.
0: Yeah, and I think my competitive spirit when it comes to that stuff is, I don't know, something has died in that too. Like, my flesh has died too.
1: I'm over it.
0: And I'm not even being wonderful. You know how competitive I am.
1: Yeah.
0: I want to win in everything.
1: I know how you can be.
0: Yeah, but I think that man died too. I think that was buried when mom was buried. They was like, nah, I ain't got to compete. I got to enjoy.
1: Facts.
0: And so I'm learning how to enjoy the moments.
1: And I want to say this too. I know that we have an amazing show, and I just want to be faithful to the people that listen to this show and not feel like if we don't win an award, we let them down.
0: Yeah.
1: No.
0: Yeah. And then if we do win the award, that we lifted them up.
1: Yeah.
0: We just going to lift up the name of Jesus.
1: Hey, glory!
0: Like, if it ain't about Jesus, man, go on about your business.
1: Come on.
0: Life is fleeting, and it is moving fast. And so the one thing I've learned from Mama, she told me all the time, boy, slow down. Mm-hmm. All you do is work and get money and move. Boy, go enjoy yourself. So I'm learning now that even in the nomination, when I seen it, I said, ooh, man, I'm just going to enjoy this moment, right? Man, the next move, man, if we decide to go, man, I'm going to enjoy every part of it. Mm-hmm. Because, man, this side of life, man, is fleeting. Sure. Heaven is forever.
1: Yeah.
0: So what we build on this earth cannot be prideful and led by ego and how it's going to be self-gratifying. It's like, nah, man, how do we serve people? So even when we do win, it's like, hey, how do we take this
1: right. Praise the Lord.
0: And give God glory for it?
1: Mm-hmm.
0: And I'm still figuring that out. And I think when you get that type of heart posture, he's like, oh, man, come on. Let's go and keep the party going.
1: Right.
0: For real. Family, listen, when we come back, of course, you may or may not know, but it is Black Music Month.
1: Mm-hmm.
0: And we have to celebrate Black music. Find out who we're celebrating when we come back. It's the Willie Mo Jr. Show.

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0: Can I show love to Ricky Dillard, Ryan Carter, Open My Eyes?
1: Yeah, that's like classic gospel right there. That sounds good in my shine or not.
0: Yes, indeed. You know, today we're kicking off Black Music Month. Game changer. Now, this is similar to what we did for Women's History Month, mm-hmm. where we give you some black music game changers that you may or may not know. And so this series is celebrating an artist who represents where gospel music is heading next. Singer, songwriter, and super producer, Jordan Armstrong! Hey! Wait a second, let me brag on my guy. You know him. Now, when people think of gospel music, they often think of tradition. Choirs, hymns, the songs that carry generations through difficult times. And although that is amazing, Jordan Armstrong honors that foundation, but he also reminds us that gospel music continues to evolve. With anthems like Favor, Call, Delight, and My God, he builds a reputation for creating music that connects faith with service, but for people who are still searching for hope, purpose, and of course, truth. And that's what makes him a game changer. It's one thing to make music that fits in. It's another thing to make music that stands out while still standing for something. And that something is Jesus Christ. And that's why today we're celebrating the one and only, for the first time this month, Jordan Armstrong. Because Black Music Month isn't about honoring voices that changed the game yesterday. It's also about recognizing the voices help shape the game today, acknowledging the past, celebrating the present, inspiring the future. Jordan Armstrong, you are today's Black Music Month game changer.
1: Congratulations, bro.
0: Shout out to my brother from another mother. 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She's our financial expert, and she's going to teach us how to put a little money in our pocket and or save some. Come on, somebody. We can all use that. It's coming up next, the Willie Moe Jr. Show.

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0: No, Willie Mo Jr. is on your radio. Shout out to Dwight Stone.
1: I'm here.
0: He is in the building. Mm-hmm. Family, you know, half of the year is actually over. However, it's not too late to assess, readjust, and make some changes when it comes to your finances. Our money expert, Janai Thornton, is going to be teaching us how to do so because this is the mid-year money checkup and check-in. We're going to be hanging out with Janai Thornton when we come back. But right now, here's Anthony Brown, Group Therapy, right here on the Willie Mo Jr. Show.

0: Hey, what's up? This is Matthew. What I love about the Willie Moore Jr. Show is that Willie meets you where you are. No matter what level of spirituality that you have, Willie delivers a message that everybody can understand, and I love it. And that's why I love the Willie Moore Jr. Show.
1: I asked my big brother to come and help me with this one. Ladies and gentlemen,

0: right there, right here on the Willie Mo Jr. Show.
1: Mm-hmm.
0: Now, you know, sometimes it's difficult to see where God is, but I just want to just tell you, like, even when it gets difficult, I want you to say, he right there.
1: Mm-hmm.
0: Yeah, he promised to never leave you nor forsake you, right? Family, of course, you know half the year is over. However, it is not too late to assess, readjust, and make some changes, especially when it comes to your finances. So our money expert, Janai Thornton, is here to help us with our mid-year money checkup. Janai Thornton is in the house. Janai, it's June. Can you believe it? Already, it is the perfect time for us right now to revisit our financial goals for this year or create some new ones, right? What advice do you have about assessing and creating new money goals for the rest of the year?
2: Willie, the key word that you just said there is assess. And in order for us to assess anything, particularly our finances, we're going to either have to slow down or stop completely and just pay attention. What do we need to do right now? What's important? Do we need to make a new major purchase, like a new washer and dryer or some new furniture? Do we need to pay off a credit card? Do we need to help our parents with some of their financial expenses? Are we planning for that big vacation? Are we checking our 401k? Whatever it is, assessment is absolutely positively important. Once you do that, that will help you determine what are the key things that you need to focus on for the rest of this year.
0: Indeed. Janai Thornton is the voice you're hearing right now. Of course, she's on location. So if it sounds a little hollow, I want to make sure that you know that she's giving us information on the go. She gives us tools that she actually charged thousands upon thousands of dollars to give. So Janai, we thank you for even being on the road and giving us this pertinent information. If you're just tuning in, it's like half of the year is over. So we're actually assessing and readjusting our finances. And Janai Thornton is giving us our mid-year money checkup. Janai, let's talk about benefits. Why do you suggest we review our health, vision, and dental benefits and FSA balances during our mid-year money checkup? Why is that important?
2: Willie, we spend so much money on our benefits. And yes. I see people at the end of the year scrambling, trying to get these things done, get those dentist appointments booked or get that eye appointment done. So please be intentional. Get all of those key appointments scheduled. Now let's talk about that FSA, that flexible spending account, for just a minute.
0: Yes.
2: That's the money that you're having come out of your check set aside on what looks like a credit card, and you use that to pay your copays, your prescriptions, new contact lenses, whatever it is.
0: Mm-hmm.
2: Check in with your balance right now. That way, again, you're not breaking your neck at the end of the year to use that money up on your FSA card.
0: Got it. So Janai Thornton hanging out with us right now. She's our money expert. If you're just tuning in, it's the mid-year money checkup. Can you believe half of the year is almost over?
1: I can.
0: Let's assess. Let's readjust our finances, okay? When we come back, we're hanging out with Janai Thornton. She's going to help us out. So many people have checked in about their retirement and investments accounts and increasing their retirement contributions. People on the line, and Janai has answers for our finances when we come back. It's the Willie Mo Jr. Show.

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0: Holy You, right here on the Willie Moe Jr. Show.
1: Come on, Ty. Yeah.
0: Ty Tribbett will be in Stockbridge, Georgia. Mm-hmm. This weekend, Dwight Stone is in the building.
1: I'll be on the ones and twos.
0: He's going to be on the ones and twos, mama. Those are turntables.
1: Yep. Jacalyn's going to be there. Zacardi Cortez is going to be there. So if you're going to be in the Atlanta area.
0: Yeah.
1: Along with everybody coming down for the World Cup.
0: Yeah, no doubt. And of course, I'm going to be hosting it.
1: Yeah.
0: So it's going to be fun.
1: Yeah, it's going to be fun.
0: We probably have to do a little Father Abraham there.
1: You ready for that?
0: I'm going to work out this
1: week. Okay, you need to work out this week.
0: You haven't seen Father Abraham, I'll tell you all about it a little later in the show. Of course, you know half of the year is actually over. However, it's not too late to assess, readjust, and make some changes, especially when it comes to our finances. So our money expert, Janai Thornton, is actually here to help us with our mid-year money checkup. Janai, I got to ask you this because many people are asking us all about it. Is this the perfect time or not to review our retirement, our investment accounts, or maybe even increase our retirement contributions? Talk to me, Jenna.
2: I think about our retirement money like this. You would never drop your kids off at school and never come back.
0: Thanks.
2: You should not be dropping your retirement money off or contributing to your retirement account and you never check the balance.
0: Thanks.
2: What a good time to check in. So please don't get emotionally attached to what you see. Mm-hmm. Is your account up or down? Is this a perfect time to increase your 401k contribution? Even if it's only by $10, I promise you every single dollar matters. Let's log in and check those retirement balances this month.
0: Mm-hmm. No, that's good. So of course, to those of you who do this through your job, you may feel like, man, you know, I just put it in there and I don't even think about it. A lot of us don't realize that stewarding money becomes a relationship.
1: Mm-hmm.
0: You know, like theme your days, include your retirement. For me, it's Monday. It's Money Monday. I'm going to look through all of my accounts. I'm going to hang out with my accounts. I'm going to put them on some whiteboards, see where my debt is. Because here's the thing. I believe this, that you need to know how much you owe, because I believe that God could change everything in a day. If somebody walks up to you and say, hey, the Lord told me that I'm supposed to pay off all your debt, how much is it? And if you don't know, man, I think it's about 500.
1: About a quarter of a million.
0: Like, no, you should know to the cent. Hey, I need this, and this. And I'm preaching to myself because I haven't done that in a while. But I don't know why it just came up. But I just believe that God is going to bless us with people who want to bless those in the kingdom of God to make sure that they can focus on the call that's on their life and not the bills that are plaguing them.
1: Facts.
0: And weighing them down. Janai, I got to ask you this last question. Why is it important to consider major expenses coming up in the last half of the year, like back to school expenses, buying new appliances during our mid-year money checkup? Why is that important?
2: There are certain things that we already know that are going to happen that will impact us financially.
0: Yeah.
2: We do not need to get caught off guard.
0: Okay.
2: So whether you are prepping for the holidays at the end of the year, you've got a big trip coming up, it's back to school, whatever it is, you know that it's coming. Go ahead on, assess what that may cost you, and what is the best way for you to prepare for whatever that expense is.
0: Yeah.
2: Yes, don't allow it to stress you out. It is okay to start thinking about and planning for Thanksgiving and Christmas right now. It's all about budgeting.
0: Mm. Yeah, definitely. Janai, we're running out of time, so here's what I'm going to do. I'm going to tell everybody how to get in contact with you. The voice you're hearing is Janai Thornton, and we're discussing the mid-year money checkup. If you say Willie Moe Jr., it's the middle of the year. I need to look and take a deep dive into my finances. I want to encourage you to follow her on Instagram or Facebook, okay? J-I-N-I Thornton, okay? At Janai Thornton. And then, of course, there's a beautiful opportunity for you to check out her podcast, Thank Me Later. It's available wherever you get your podcasts. All right, family, this is when we come back. My sister from another mister, Sharina Cole, is going to be hanging out with us, giving us the top three trending topics in the nation. Stick around. It's the Willie Moe Jr. Show. Flat out.
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4: 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And Wemby himself acknowledged that, saying, personally, I think I could have been better in recovering from the high of the Conference Finals. 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

everyone. Some NBA Finals news. Ticket prices to get into Game 3 have dipped nearly 50%. In the day leading up to the New York Knicks battle with the San Antonio Spurs, the drop pushed the cheapest entry price of nearly $10,000 on Friday night after the Knicks took a 2-0 lead in the championship series to just under $5,000. That's still a lot of money, though. The cheapest resale seats in the rafters of Madison Square Garden were listed for $4,864 late this morning on StubHub, $4,877 on SeatGeek, and $5,446 on Vivid Seats. The price dip comes after the Knicks recommended ticket holders arrive at Madison Square Garden 2 hours before tip-off tonight. This all to accommodate extra security protocol for President Donald Trump and New York City Mayor Zohan Mamdani. They are both expected to attend the game, and I got a lot of people on my social media page saying they are ready to boo our commander-in-chief. They said it, not me, and it'd be interesting to see the juxtaposition, possibly, of cheers and boos, considering the fact that New York City Mayor Zohan Mamdani is going to be there as well. Number two Virginia residents have filed a lawsuit trying to stop the UFC fight President Donald Trump is hosting at the White House as part of celebrations for the nation's 250th birthday. The lawsuit was filed Saturday by the Public Integrity Project on behalf of a Vietnam War veteran and a civic activist, and it argues the structure erected on the White House grounds is not authorized without congressional approval or environmental review. It also claims the use of the White House grounds to, quote, stage a private for profit sports event with all the promotional and branding opportunities that accompany such access will financially benefit UFC President Dana White and Trump himself. A report in the spring that Trump brought $50,000 in stock in UFC's parent company is being used to assert that claim. Just messy, messy, messy, Chad. We're going to see what happens. There's been a lot of controversy surrounding this particular event, and I'm not surprised. But again, we shall see. Number three, speaking of spending money, Israel and Iran are going tit for tat with strikes in their worst escalation since the April truce. This all after President Donald Trump told Israel to hold off on retaliating against Iran. According to reports, Trump urged the countries to stop shooting in an early morning social media post today. As the Iran war reaches the 100-day mark, Trump said in an interview with NBC's Meet the Press that he does not plan to withdraw the roughly 50,000 U.S. troops involved until, quote, we have a completion of the war. Hurry up and get this over with. Hurry up. Just hurry up. I'm tired. I'm exhausted. I'm winded. I'm gagged. I'm over it. I'm over it. I just want peace. When I think about the people's lives, the innocent people whose lives are being impacted daily by this, I get sick to my stomach. When I think about all the money that is being spent to keep this going, it is disturbing to me. This needs to end. So let's pray that it does. But let's talk about it. Israel and Iran are going back and forth with strikes in their worst escalation since the April truce. President Donald Trump is urging them to chill and cut it out. Let's talk about it. Hit me up. Or if you want to weigh in on two Virginia residents filing a lawsuit trying to stop the UFC fight President Donald Trump is hosting at the White House as part of celebrations for the nation's 250th birthday. Want to weigh in on that? We can certainly do it. Or if you want to talk all things ticket prices to get into Game 3 of the NBA Finals, they actually dipped nearly 50%. The drop pushed the cheapest entry price of nearly $10,000 on Friday night after the Knicks took a 2-0 lead in the championship series to just under $5,000. Want to talk all things NBA Finals or anything else? Hit me up, Instagram and or X, formerly known as Twitter. The handle is at Sheree_Nicole, SHARI_NYCLE.

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6: What? 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
3: Let him know I'm here for you.
6: You better say it again.
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6: I'm looking good. 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
3: 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The voice of Houston inspiration. 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
0: It is the Willie Mo Jr. Show.
1: Mm-hmm.
0: Family, big, big day here on the show because, believe it or not, half of the year is gone.
1: Mm-hmm.
0: It is all over with.
1: It's so hard to say goodbye.
0: To yesterday.
1: Mm-hmm.
0: No matter how hard it is, it's gone.
1: It's
0: Let's
1: gone.
0: Get that out of the way.
1: Yeah.
0: So, family, I want to talk to you a little bit more about mid-year money checkup and check-in. But I want to just kind of turn the corner about legacy planning.
1: Mm-hmm.
0: Because here's the thing. If you have not been through it, you will go through it at some point.
1: True.
0: And here's the thing. If you've been through it, chances are later on, preferably you live to 150 years old if
1: really?
0: You choose. But man, you got a legacy plan. What does that mean? Like, what does legacy planning look like? The one thing black folk don't want to talk about is the afterlife and going home to be with the Lord. But we preach about it, sing about it every single Sunday. And you listening to worship, I'd rather have Jesus, you know, Jesus over there if you want to see him in the face.
1: You're right.
0: And we have to talk about this. I'm going to give you some tools on how to have that hard conversation with your loved one.
1: Ooh.
0: When it comes to legacy planning when we come back. Right now, here's Darius Brooks, the Tommies. My mind's made up right here on the Willie Mo Jr. Show. Flat out.

0: What's up, y'all? This is Will Smith, and you're listening to my boy Willie Moore Jr. on the Willie Moore Jr. Show. Flat out.
1: Hallelujah. Hallelujah. Let's just take it back a little bit. One, two, three, say. You might as well go ahead and get your dance on.

0: Many of you all know my forever mama. She went on home to be with the Lord, 85 years young, and so grateful for her life. I pray that you have a smile on your face, you know, when your loved one goes, because I invested so much time, so many flights and time just with mama during this dialysis journey. And she won on the other side. And I'm grateful for the opportunity that I had to celebrate her life. And there's one thing that I'm really, really proud of: our legacy planning.
1: She had a will.
0: Mom fought me tooth and nail about this will, right? Because she was like, you don't want to do nothing but just, you just want to take some of that money. And I opened up my phone. I showed her one of my accounts. I said, Mama, this is my account. She was like, let me see, make sure your name on there. She said, ooh,
2: you let know, me make sure.
0: Yeah. She's like, hey, wait a minute. Let me see that. Let me who pull it down to what the name say. I was like, see, that's me. Oh, it is you. Boy, you did good.
1: At least she was having fun with it.
0: No, she was serious. Like, because, you know, African-American people who do a little bit or feel like they ain't really got a lot, they still hold on to it so tight. Mm. And so I said, hey, we got to go ahead and make a will. And here's the thing. I don't want to be in there with you. I want you to go in there and I want you to tell people what you want to do with your finances, with your house, with your car. So you're not going to be in there? I'm like, no. Well, we want you to be in there. I'm like, no. I don't want to pressure you or make you feel like you have to do anything for me. But I do want you to assign it, because I don't want it in probate. To those of you who don't know, if you don't have things assigned, it can be just in probate, meaning that it's in court. And that's the hardest thing ever to go through while you're grieving your loved one. And so it has been my mission this last 2 weeks. I'm like, I got to tell people how easier it was for me grieving, knowing that our affairs were in order. I want you to ask yourself three things. If mom or a loved one left, where's her life insurance and does she have any? Number two, I want to ask you this. If there is a bank account with her name on it, is there a POD? Who is the beneficiary to that bank account? POD.
1: What does POD stand for?
0: Pay on death. Okay. So when somebody dies, who's going to be paid out? Because that bank will not give you anything. Even if you have a death cert, if no beneficiary is listed on that account, it just stays.
1: Wow.
0: Right? And the last thing I want you to do is, if there is a house that's there, is there a beneficiary to that deed? Right? You say, Willie, I don't know none of that. How am I going to talk to my mom or my cousin or my brother or my husband or my wife, whoever that loved one is? How do you have a hard conversation to make sure that even in death, God still gets the glory? We want to make sure that you're not bickering. To those of you who are coming from well-to-do families, this can be the hardest time of your life because your loved one is gone. And it can also be the most tumultuous situation you've been through because your loved ones may believe that they are entitled to something that your loved one never put on paper.
1: It's true.
0: This is the time when families break up. I want to keep those families together. When we come back, I want to share with you how to have the hard conversation in legacy planning when we come back.
1: Woo.
0: All right, it's the Willie Moe Jr. Show. Flat Out.

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1: I love this song the more I hear it. It's not getting old to me.
0: No, this one of the ones.
1: This is one of those ones. It's not getting old to me at all. Some songs we play, I'm like, all right.
0: Yeah, that was good. It, you know, 3 months.
1: Yeah, four months.
0: Might even win a Stella Award. But some of them songs going to be like the old school songs. When you hear Hezekiah Walker, you will get
1: better.
0: When
1: you hear BB and CC, till this day, it still sounds good. This is one of those. Yeah.
0: Mm-hmm. Yes, Lord. So, family, listen, we've been discussing legacy planning. Mm-hmm. Of course, many of you all know my mom. She went on to be with the Lord. Thank you so much for so many calls, and thank you so much for so many Instagram and Facebook messages. I love you. I've seen most of them. I've been taking my time with this. It's something that my heart has been preparing for a very long time. I was adopted. My parents were older. My mom adopted me when she was 36 years old. Dad was 46 years old. And at 7 years old, they told me, you better get you an education. I said, well, I got to get an education? We don't know how long we're going to be here. I was like, that is nothing you want to tell a 7 year old.
1: They were being honest, sir.
0: And, you know, finally, later on in life, they said, you know, our prayer every single night was, Lord, let us live to see that boy get grown. I said, man, that's a great prayer. He said, you know, the Lord not only let me see you get grown, heck, he let me see you get old. Cause boy, you done got old, ain't got no hair on your head or nothing. Lord have mercy. I'm like, mama. That's what I find myself saying all the time. Mama, you can't say that. But we're talking about legacy planning. I was so grateful for the life of Flora Bell Moore, my mom, because she had her affairs in order. And I think it is my duty to do the due diligence to make sure that the Flat Out family, they have their affairs in order as well. Mm-hmm. Because it's one thing to be mourning and then having to find everything and do you have this and do you have that. So I challenge you last break to make sure that you know where life insurance is. And if you're getting up in age, don't be afraid to have that conversation with your sons, your daughters, your grandchildren, and say, hey, here's my life insurance stuff. You know, when I show my life insurance, I always tell them, I'm worth more alive. You don't have to get that disclaimer like, hey, I'm worth more alive. And then secondly, I want to make sure to my teenagers that you go to the bank and you say, hey, I want to fill out a POD form. That's a pay on death. And you just simply fill out a piece of paper and you write down who you would like to have access to your bank account when it's over. And then finally, when it comes to your house and your properties and stuff or your cars, you want to make sure that you also have a beneficiary there too. I encourage you to get a lawyer and pay the money, get it done. You know, some people do a trust because it's a lot more solid, but I don't want to get too confusing. But to those of you who are like, I don't want no lawyer, I ain't got that much to be doing all that, at least do a POD, at least change, put a beneficiary on your home and your cars so your loved ones can make sure that they're okay. And then finally, you know, just making sure that to those of you who can, get a will, get a trust, and assign things to your family members. You say, Willie Mo Jr., I'm going to do that. And to those of you who have to have the hard conversation with your granny, your auntie, your mom, or your dad, if they're still on this side of heaven, I want you to have that hard conversation. Here's the easiest way. Do it yourself first. Mm. When I started my legacy planning, the easiest way to show my mom was to say, look, this is what I have to do. It's taking me a little longer because I got a little more.
1: I'm glad you said that.
0: But I'm doing it myself. You can't minister something that you're not doing yourself. Even if you're in your 30s and your 40s and you feel like you're going to live forever, lie. That's not the truth. Once I show mom, hey, this is what I'm working on with my legacy planning, I have to do it because I have children. I have friends. I'm going to have a wife, right? So I have to do this. I showed her, you doing it too? I'm like, yeah. All right, well, I do it. And that really allowed her to drop her guards.
1: I like that.
0: Because I was doing it too.
1: I like that. I'm going to write my dad in my will and be like, hey, I put you in my will. Am I in yours?
0: That's a good way to communicate. That is a good way to communicate.
1: I'm serious. You're in my will.
0: I know we laughing, but hey, dad, things happen. I put you in my will. How's your legacy planning going?
1: Right.
0: Legacy planning? Now, what does that mean? And then you get a chance to have that conversation. All right.
1: I like it.
0: Indeed. Family, listen, when we come back, we're hanging out with a woman who's created a legacy that could never fade.
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Sailing out of Miami October 26th through November 1st. We're taking over the high seas with nonstop energy, epic parties, live performances, comedy, wellness, and next-level curated experiences. All in an elevated, adults-only atmosphere, including the One Voyage Festival in Nassau, Bahamas, with performances from some of the biggest names in music, plus Shift Church with special performances from Jonathan McReynolds, Jacqueline Carr, and Pastor Mike Jr., and a Southern

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2: It's Sybil Wilkes with What We Need to Know. President Trump urged Israeli Prime Minister Netanyahu to delay any retaliatory strikes on Iran to preserve ongoing peace talks after Iran targeted Israel Sunday. In Ohio, a manhunt is underway after gunmen shot 12 people at Toledo's Old West End Festival. President Trump walked off of NBC's Meet the Press set over fraud claims while L.A. Mayor Karen Bass heads to a November runoff against L.A. Councilwoman Mitya Ramen. Fans are remembering Chicago Bulls legend and broadcaster Stacey King, who passed away suddenly at the age of 59. And Scary Movie 6 tops the box office with $55 million in its opening weekend, while Madison Square Garden cancels outdoor watch parties for Monday night's Game 3 due to presidential security. I'm Sybil Wilkes. Be informed, be empowered.

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0: before the praise break,
1: yeah,
0: this is the moment where Dwight Stone gets on the ones and twos. Mm-hmm. Mama, those are turntables.
1: Yep.
0: And, yeah, I believe he's bridging the gap between the streets and the church. What we have, Dwight?
1: Today is the legacy mix. I was inspired last hour. We were talking about legacy planning and all of that kind of stuff. And I'm glad that we are turning the corner. We're having the taboo conversations on the radio. That is so good. So we're going to go ahead and launch this mix, and we're going to do it in 5,
0: 4,
1: 3,
0: 2,
1: 1.
0: Yes, sir.

0: That's right. Shoot. Shoot.
1: Yes, sir. Hi, Mandy Stones on the ones and twos. You feeling this mix right here? Well, guess what? You can get the link. Just be one of the first 10 to DM me at Dwight Stone on all social media. It's the Praise Break. Let's go. Let's go. Let's go.

0: Family, that is it for the praise break today. I pray you enjoyed it. And if you'd like to get this mix along with seven others for a grand total of eight to represent the new thing, somebody say new thing, that God is doing in your life, I want to be a blessing to you today. And all you got to do is be one of the first 48 people to DM me. That's right. You got to use some urgency now. Now, if you're driving, focus on your driving. But if you're not driving, be one of the first 48 people to DM me at Dwight Stone on Instagram, at DJ Dwight Stone on Facebook. And I am so honored to do this for you every day. I don't get a chance every day to say thank you. But to those of you who roll with me and rock with me every day in the final hour of the Willie Moore Jr. Show, can I just say thank you? And thank you for telling other people about the mix, too. I appreciate that. But I ain't gonna hold you. Sharina Cole's coming back. Your brother Willie Moore Jr.'s coming back with a motivational moment. And you know I gotta say it. Jesus coming back. Hey, glory! Right here, it's the Willie Moore Jr. Show. Flat out.
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Plus, Shift Church with special performances from Jonathan McReynolds, Jacqueline Carr, and Pastor Mike Jr. in a Southern show.

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1: Somebody make some noise in here tonight. We've come to praise one God, one name, and is worthy of all our praise. Come on and help me praise him.

0: NBA Finals news, ticket prices to get into Game 3 have dipped nearly 50%. In the day leading up to the New York Knicks battle with the San Antonio Spurs, the drop pushed the cheapest entry price of nearly $10,000 on Friday night after the Knicks took a 2-0 lead in the championship series to just under $5,000. That's still a lot of money, though. The cheapest resale seats in the rafters of Madison Square Garden were listed for $4,864 late this morning on StubHub, $4,877 on SeatGeek, and $5,446 on Vivid Seats. The price dip comes after the Knicks recommended ticket holders arrive at Madison Square Garden 2 hours before tip-off tonight. This all to accommodate extra security protocol for President Donald Trump and New York City Mayor Zohan Mamdani. They are both expected to attend the game. And I got a lot of people on my social media page saying they are ready to boo our commander-in-chief. They said it, not me. And it'd be interesting to see the juxtaposition, possibly, of cheers and boos, considering the fact that New York City Mayor Zohan Mamdani is going to be there as well. Number two, two Virginia residents have filed a lawsuit trying to stop the UFC fight President Donald Trump is hosting at the White House as part of celebrations for the nation's 250th birthday. The lawsuit was filed Saturday by the Public Integrity Project on behalf of a Vietnam War veteran and a civic activist, and it argues the structure erected on the White House grounds is not authorized without congressional approval or environmental review. It also claims the use of the White House grounds to, quote, stage a private for profit sports event with all the promotional and branding opportunities that accompany such access will financially benefit UFC President Dana White and Trump himself. A report in the spring that Trump brought $50,000 in stock in UFC's parent company is being used to assert that claim. Just messy, messy, messy, Chad. We're going to see what happens. There's been a lot of controversy surrounding this particular event, and I'm not surprised. But again, we shall see. Number three, speaking of spending money, Israel and Iran are going tit for tat with strikes in their worst escalation since the April truce. This all after President Donald Trump told Israel to hold off on retaliating against Iran. According to reports, Trump urged the countries to stop shooting in an early morning social media post today. As the Iran war reaches the 100-day mark, Trump said in an interview with NBC's Meet the Press that he does not plan to withdraw the roughly 50,000 U.S. troops involved until, quote, we have a completion of the war. Hurry up and get this over with. Hurry up. Just hurry up. I'm tired. I'm exhausted. I'm winded. I'm gagged. I'm over it. I'm over it. I just want peace. When I think about the people's lives, the innocent people whose lives are being impacted daily by this, I get sick to my stomach. When I think about all the money that is being spent to keep this going, it is disturbing to me. This needs to end. So let's pray that it does. But let's talk about it. Israel and Iran are going back and forth with strikes in their worst escalation since the April truce. President Donald Trump is urging them to chill and cut it out. Let's talk about it. Hit me up. Or if you want to weigh in on two Virginia residents filing a lawsuit trying to stop the UFC fight President Donald Trump is hosting at the White House as part of celebrations for the nation's 250th birthday. Want to weigh in on that? We can certainly do it. Or if you want to talk all things ticket prices to get into Game 3 of the NBA Finals, they actually dipped nearly 50%. The drop pushed the cheapest entry price of nearly $10,000 on Friday night after the Knicks took a 2-0 lead in the championship series to just under $5,000. Want to talk all things NBA Finals or anything else? Hit me up, Instagram and or X, formerly known as Twitter. The handle is at Sheree underscore Nicole, S-H-A-R-I underscore N-Y-C-O-L-E.
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0: myself in grief and just, you know, kind of learning it, because I have the ability to perform, right? Mm-hmm. Like, I perform so much in my life that I can even perform through grief, or I can do the Tyler Perry role. Like, I can just start creating and never facing it. And so what I've learned now is just to sit there, feel it. And one thing that I've learned now is that I journal, and I've always journaled, mm-hmm. but now I do 2 pages of journal. I write my mom a letter, and then I write a letter to God. And when I say write a letter, hey mom, the crazy thing today is that I finally mustered the energy to clean out your closet. That was very difficult. Girl, you know you had some clothes. Why you ain't never worn, you know, and just had some fun, this and this. And I'm like, and then I end with 3 things that I'm grateful for. I'm so grateful that I had the opportunity to see you in this outfit. I'm grateful that you did this, and I'm grateful you did that. Then I turn the page on the back of what I just wrote. I say, God, man, what an amazing day that you gave me. I'm so grateful that this, and this. God, I'm still a little confused over the fact that but I'm sure in your time it'll be good. And so I write as if, even though I don't get a chance to speak to her in the physical, I get a chance to speak to her on paper. And then finally, I get a chance to talk to my father about some of the grievances that I may have. And so why am I telling you this? I'm telling you this because many people in the body of Christ, sometimes we don't believe in practical ways of getting over things.
1: True.
0: Or how to navigate through things. We give it to the Lord, but then we still fight with it. But God has given us so many other tools. I want to say this correctly. Choose your words correctly, Willie. The Bible is our foundation. And on that foundation, he's also given us practical tools. So don't over-spiritualize the grief process. Don't over-spiritualize sometimes of us fighting anxiety. God gives us the word that settles our spirit, and he gives us practical tools to work in our flesh. Because our flesh can fight us, man. It can make you question everything that God is doing in the spirit. But God gives us tools, and one of those tools is journaling. Here's the thing. To those of you who have been praying for me, I appreciate it. To those of you who are declaring the blessing of the Lord over this show, I appreciate it. More than anything, I just want to share that I have learned so much in these last 4 weeks about God. And the one thing I love about God is that he promised to never leave us nor forsake us. Mm. And he also challenges us not to be alone. So I've been surrounded by love. I've been surrounded by friends. As much as I want to go in my cave, I would rather just sit there and come up with a song and a new movie and all of this. I said, no, you said it's not good to be alone. So even though my social battery is on 7%, I bring those people around just because God said that, and I'm able to rejuvenate, and I just appreciate his word because it's teaching me how to navigate, and his practical ways are teaching me how to learn. And so keep praying for your nephew as I'm praying for you. And to those of you who don't know Jesus because of what you've seen church people do or what people have said, say this simple prayer with me. Say, Lord God, I repent for all parts of me that are still struggling to be like you. I surrender my all to you. I confess that Jesus Christ is Lord. I confess that he died on the cross. I confess that he rose again. I confess that I welcome him to be the Lord of my life. And with my confession and my internal belief, I'm saved in Jesus' name. And around here, we like to say,
2: you say, baby!
0: Yes, Lord. Family, listen, if you said that for the first time, I want to encourage you to text me 314-470-8514. Again, it's 314-470-8514. Go ahead and text your nephew. Make sure that you hit us up. And I love y'all, man. Thank you so much for welcoming me back. The White Stone, thank you so much for holding down this show to the best of your ability. Major love to everybody who's called. I honor and appreciate you. It's the Willie Mo Jr. Show. Flat out.
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1: Wow.
0: Indeed. You know, it's so amazing that you played Anthony Evans. I was actually watching his sister, and she was doing a podcast. She was actually talking about grief. Like, I've really just immersed myself.

Happy Monday, family. It is your girl, Darlene, from the Nightly Spirit. And let me just tell you something. We are at the start of something that's going to be so much fun with you and me. I am jet setting across different cities for the next couple of weeks because it is summer and it's time to be outside. So yesterday would have been Prince's 68th birthday. So I am still out here in Minneapolis, Minnesota, just taking in the views. The city that's known for creativity and innovation, and they've got beautiful lakes up here. Of course, it's the home of the legendary Mall of America. But tonight is not about shopping. It's about reflection, because being in Prince's hometown and celebrating what would have been his 68th birthday reminds me of something very powerful, you know, because Prince never became who he was overnight. You know, there are people that are in this city right now that remember him when he was a kid. So I want to talk about it tonight. We're going to get into some discussion, because anybody that knows your girl Darlene knows that I was Prince's number one fan. So, you know, those of you that get mad and get religious on me, just hear me out. Coming up 17 minutes away, broadcasting live from Minneapolis, Minnesota, right here on the Nightly Spirit.

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1: 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We're taking over the high seas with nonstop energy, epic parties, live performances, comedy, wellness, and next-level curated experiences. All in an elevated, adults-only atmosphere, including the One Voyage Festival in Nassau, Bahamas, with performances from some of the biggest names in music, plus Shift Church with special performances from Jonathan McReynolds, Jacqueline Carr, and Pastor Mike Jr., and a Southern

the nightly spirit, your girl Darlene. We're getting into this chat room topic. I am broadcasting live tonight from Minneapolis, Minnesota. This is something that I've wanted to do for a long time. I wanted to go to Paisley Park, right, and celebrate Prince's birthday as he would have been 68 years old yesterday. I'm still here in Minneapolis, still taking in the views, but reflecting. I'm always reflecting, having some life reflection and some growth conversations with me and the Lord. You know what I'm saying? And as we celebrate the life and legacy of Prince, I just want us to remember something. Before there were awards, before the fame, before the legacy, there was a young person who had dreams. A young person that could only see so far into his own future, just like you, just like me. So tonight, I have this question for you. If your 15-year-old self met you today, what would they think? Would they be proud? Would it be surprised? Would they be inspired? Or would your 15-year-old self be confused? You know, I can't believe that we made it this far. What would your 15-year-old self think about you today? I'm going to be honest. I think that my 15-year-old self would be like, radio? You didn't see that coming, did you? And I did not. But I think about, you know, the things that I've come through. I probably, you know, if I were 15 today, first of all, I would be like a Generation Alpha. I probably would be asking myself a million questions. But what was your 15-year-old self think of who you have become today? Can we talk about that tonight? 1-877-345-7747. Would younger you be proud of who you are today? 1-877-345-7747. Live from Minneapolis, Minnesota. 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

0: 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I love your name, Jesus. Glory, hallelujah. For the rest of my life, Jesus, you'll be the reason why I sing.
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It's the Nightly Spirit, your girl Darlene and family tonight. I am broadcasting from Minneapolis, Minnesota. You know, this is the hometown of the legendary Prince, and being here, it's kind of making me feel nostalgic because every great story starts with a younger version of ourselves, right? Before life happened, before responsibilities, before heartbreak, before mortgages, before careers, before children, before all the things, there was a younger you. There was a younger you that was dreaming and believing and imagining. So tonight, I have this question. If the younger version of you could sit across from you right now, what would they say? Would they be amazed? Would they be proud? What would they be shocked about you, what you've survived? Would they be happy that you kept going? Because I believe a lot of us spend so much time looking ahead that we forget how far we've already come. You know what I mean? So my question tonight is, would younger you be proud of you? I want you to talk to me tonight. I'm broadcasting live from Minneapolis, Minnesota. Still celebrating Prince's 68th birthday because I'm his number one fan. That's just what it is. June 7th was yesterday. And all of the Prince fans that are listening to me tonight, you see what I'm saying? Yeah, purple hearts everywhere. But what we're talking about, you know, is just the nostalgia of this city. I am able to sit here and I could be passing people that used to go, you know, to see Prince at Paisley Park, you know, all the time when he was alive. But what I really want to talk about is your 15-year-old self. If your 15-year-old self were able to have a conversation with you today, would they be proud? What would they say to you? You know, survival is an accomplishment. If you look back over your life from when you were 15 up until now, you've survived a lot of things, right? You found Jesus too, didn't you? Listen, there's a lot for your 15-year-old self to know about who you are. What do you think your 15-year-old self would say about you today? 1-877-345-7747. And let me just tell you something. Success is not about money. It's about who you've become in the eyes of God. Who were you sent to be and did you become that? Right? 1-877-345-7747. Call your girl tonight. In my chat room from Minneapolis, Minnesota, on the Nightly Spirit.

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It is the Nightly Spirit. Your girl, Darlene, I'm having such a great time in Minneapolis tonight. But listen, I just want to say that, you know, it's been a beautiful moment for me to go back and reflect. I'm digging a little deeper. Y'all know I'm going to be jet setting, going to different cities, and y'all are just going to go with me. And all weekend, you know, we've been celebrating, you know, Paisley Park, Prince's birthday, all that good stuff. So tonight I've come up with this question. If your 15-year-old self were to meet you today, would they be proud of you? What would you tell them? And what would they say to you? What do you think? And let me just say this too, fam. Some of you might realize, you know, I didn't become what I planned, but I became who God called me to be. That would be my answer. I did not become who I planned to be, but God settled me in who I am sent to be, which is so important. That is the most important thing. But we're going to kick off the next hour of the Nightly Spirit. I hope y'all just going to keep hanging out with me as I fly from here to there. But we're in Minneapolis tonight, the home of Prince. Yes, I have walked the Mall of America today, and I could not dare walk at home. It's too much. That was too much. But anyway, 1-877-345-7747. I want to know if your younger 15-year-old self could sit across from you right now, what would they say to you? Would they be amazed at who you've become? Would they be proud? Would they be shocked that you survived so much? Or would they be happy that you kept going? Let's talk about it. 1-877-345-7747. It's your girl, Darlene, on the Nightly Spirit.

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0: 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Oh, I believe that. I believe. If God said it.
1: 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It's Adia. And you're listening to The Nightly Spirit with my girl, Darlene.